0: We'll come back smiling.
1: From ABC News, I'm Wayne Cabot. The war is on again. First combat in a month. Iran just now saying it fired on two U.S. bases in Jordan after American forces fired on Iranian rocket launchers in the Strait of Hormuz. Iran claiming it destroyed U.S. bases at Al-Azraq and King Hussein, both in Jordan. But the U.S. says the missiles were intercepted. 15 are missing in Grand Canyon flooding. The Colorado River swamped a campground where people ran for their lives, including this camper and his wife.
2: We were running down. She was running up. And we go, should we stop at our camp and grab our belongings? She goes, no. Get out of here.
1: Dozens were rescued by a helicopter. The day after Dolly Parton was laid to rest. Casey Musgraves paid tribute in Boston. Brandi Carlile in Nashville saying Dolly took a risk and accepted me for being gay. This is ABC News.
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4: Here's the Breeze weatherology forecast for the Albert Lea area. Lows of a low around 72 tonight under partly cloudy skies. Winds out of the south, 8 to 15 miles per hour. Sunshine mixed with clouds at times again. Tomorrow, highs level off around 87. Lows dip down to about 67 tomorrow night. Mainly clear skies. I'm meteorologist Laura Lockwood on 94.9 The Breeze. Right now, 78.
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1: Here's the Breeze weatherology forecast for the Albert Lea area. Lows level off around 72 tonight under partly cloudy skies. Winds out of the south, 8 to 15 miles per hour. Sunshine mixed with clouds at times again. Tomorrow, highs level off around 87. Lows dip down to about 67 tomorrow night. Mainly clear skies. I'm meteorologist Laura Lockwood on 94.9 The Breeze. Right now, 78.
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2: Here's the Breeze weatherology forecast for the Albert Lea area. Lows level off around 72 tonight under partly cloudy skies. Winds out of the south, 8 to 15 miles per hour. Sunshine mixed with clouds at times again. Tomorrow, highs level off around 87. Lows dip down to about 67 tomorrow night. Mainly clear skies. I'm meteorologist Laura Lockwood on 94.9 The Breeze. Right now, 78.
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0: Here's the Breeze weatherology forecast for the Albert Lea area. Lows of a low around 72 tonight under partly cloudy skies. Winds out of the south 8 to 15 miles per hour. Sunshine mixed with clouds at times again. Tomorrow, highs level off around 87. Lows dip down to about 67 tomorrow night. Mainly clear skies. I'm meteorologist Laura Lockwood on 94.9 The Breeze. Right now, 78.
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1: Here's the Breeze weatherology forecast for the Albert Lea area. Lows level off around 72 tonight under partly cloudy skies. Winds out of the south, 8 to 15 miles per hour. Sunshine mixed with clouds at times again. Tomorrow, highs level off around 87. Lows dip down to about 67 tomorrow night. Mainly clear skies. I'm meteorologist Laura Lockwood on 94.9 The Breeze. Right now, 78.
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1: Here's the Breeze weatherology forecast for the Albert Lea area. Lows level off around 72 tonight under partly cloudy skies. Winds out of the south, 8 to 15 miles per hour. Sunshine mixed with clouds at times again. Tomorrow, highs level off around 87. Lows dip down to about 67 tomorrow night. Mainly clear skies. I'm meteorologist Laura Lockwood on 94.9 The Breeze. Right now, 78.
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1: Here's the Breeze weatherology forecast for the Albert Lea area. Lows of a low around 72 overnight under partly cloudy skies. Winds out of the south 5 to 10 miles per hour. Sunshine mixed with clouds at times. Monday, high temperatures reach up to 87. Lows of a low around 67. Monday night, mainly clear skies. I'm meteorologist Laura Lockwood on 94.9 The Breeze. Currently, it's 72 degrees.
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1: Here's the Breeze weatherology forecast for the Albert Lea area. Lows level off around 72 overnight under partly cloudy skies. Winds out of the south 5 to 10 miles per hour. Sunshine mixed with clouds at times. Monday, high temperatures reach up to 87. Lows level off around 67. Monday night, mainly clear skies. I'm meteorologist Laura Lockwood on 94.9 The Breeze. Currently, it's 72 degrees.
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2: ABC News, I'm Wayne Cabot. Fighting resumes in the Iran war. The U.S. hitting Iran rocket launchers. Iran retaliating with missiles at U.S. bases in Jordan. President Trump posting an AI video with the words, Karg Island being blown to smithereens. International crude back up to 90. Searchers in the Grand Canyon recovered a body late Sunday in a campground flood. 14 are missing. This camper barely got out.
3: Running as hard as I could, but you can't get too far in knee-deep mud and water and debris everywhere. And yeah, there was a moment there where I didn't think I was going to be able to make it in time.
2: Google's map now lists Lake Ontario as Lake America, but only in America. On the weekend, Dolly Parton was laid to rest. Kacey Musgraves paid tribute in Boston. Brandi Carlile in Nashville saying Dolly took a risk and accepted me for being gay. This is ABC News.
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5: Here's the breeze weatherology forecast for the Albert Lea area. Lulls of aloft are on 72 overnight under partly cloudy skies. Winds out of the south, 5 to 10 miles per hour. Sunshine mixed with clouds at times. Monday, high temperatures reach up to 87. Lulls level off around 67. Monday night, mainly clear skies. I'm meteorologist Laura Lockwood on 94.9 The Breeze. Currently, it's 72 degrees.
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1: Here's the Breeze weatherology forecast for the Albert Lea area. Lows level off around 72 overnight under partly cloudy skies. Winds out of the south, 5 to 10 miles per hour. Sunshine mixed with clouds at times. Monday, high temperatures reach up to 87. Lows level off around 67. Monday night, mainly clear skies. I'm meteorologist Laura Lockwood on 94.9 The Breeze. Currently, it's 72 degrees.
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0: tight. 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
1: ABC News, I'm Wayne Cabot. The bombing has resumed as the U.S.-Iran war enters its seventh month. American forces striking two sites in the Strait of Hormuz, where the U.S. says Iran was preparing to lay mines. A man has died in weekend flooding at the bottom of the Grand Canyon. 14 are missing. The body of a 46-year-old man found by recovery crews working near Crystal Rapids along the Colorado River. This camper barely got out.
2: The trails are already, there is copious amounts of water. I've never seen anything like it. Everybody was scrambling.
1: A broken pipeline means tourists cannot stay at hotels starting Monday. Rescuers in Nepal are again trying to seek higher ground. If a forecast of fresh flooding proves true, they're searching for 3,000 people still unaccounted for. They found more than 800 fatalities. This is ABC News.
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4: Here's the Breeze weatherology forecast for the Albert Lea area. Lows of a low around 72, overnight under partly cloudy skies, winds out of the south, 5 to 10 miles per hour. Sunshine mixed with clouds at times, Monday, high temperatures reach up to 87. Lows of a low around 67, Monday night, mainly clear skies. I'm meteorologist Laura Lockwood on 94.9 The Breeze. Currently, it's 72 degrees.
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1: Here's the Breeze weatherology forecast for the Albert Lea area. Lows of aloft are on 72 overnight under partly cloudy skies. Winds out of the south, 5 to 10 miles per hour. Sunshine mixed with clouds at times. Monday, high temperatures reach up to 87. Lows of aloft are on 67. Monday night, mainly clear skies. I'm meteorologist Laura Lockwood on 94.9 The Breeze. Currently, it's 72 degrees.
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1: ABC News, I'm Wayne Cabot. Fighting resumes in the Iran war. The U.S. hitting Iran rocket launchers. Iran retaliating with missiles at U.S. bases in Jordan. President Trump posting an AI video with the words, Karg Island being blown to smithereens. International crude back up to 90. Searchers in the Grand Canyon recovered a body late Sunday in a campground flood. 14 are missing. This camper barely got out.
2: Running as hard as I could, but you can't get too far in knee-deep mud and water and debris everywhere. And yeah, there was a moment there where I didn't think I was going to be able to make it in time.
1: Google's map now lists Lake Ontario as Lake America, but only in America. On the weekend, Dolly Parton was laid to rest. Kacey Musgraves paid tribute in Boston. Brandi Carlile in Nashville saying, Dolly took a risk and accepted me for being gay. This is ABC News.
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4: Here's the Breeze weatherology forecast for the Albert Lea area. Lows of a low around 72 overnight under partly cloudy skies. Winds out of the south, 5 to 10 miles per hour. Sunshine mixed with clouds at times. Monday, high temperatures reach up to 87. Lows of a low around 67. Monday night, mainly clear skies. I'm meteorologist Laura Lockwood on 94.9 The Breeze. Currently, it's 72 degrees.
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1: Here's the Breeze weatherology forecast for the Albert Lea area. Lows of a low around 72, overnight under partly cloudy skies, winds out of the south 5 to 10 miles per hour. Sunshine mixed with clouds at times. Monday, high temperatures reach up to 87. Lows of a low around 67, Monday night, mainly clear skies. I'm meteorologist Laura Lockwood on 94.9 The Breeze. Currently, it's 72 degrees.
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2: Here's the Breeze weatherology forecast for the Albert Lea area. Lows of aloft are on 72 overnight under partly cloudy skies. Winds out of the south, 5 to 10 miles per hour. Sunshine mixed with clouds at times. Monday, high temperatures reach up to 87. Lows of aloft are on 67. Monday night, mainly clear skies. I'm meteorologist Laura Lockwood on 94.9 The Breeze. Currently, it's 72 degrees.
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1: Here's the Breeze weatherology forecast for the Albert Lea area. Partly cloudy today with daytime highs approaching 87. Winds out of the west 5 to 10 miles per hour. Mainly clear skies. Tonight, lows dip down to about 67. Mainly cloudy. Tomorrow, highs level off around 87. I'm meteorologist Jennifer Wojcicki on 94.9 The Breeze. Currently, 70.
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1: Here's the Breeze weatherology forecast for the Albert Lea area. Partly cloudy today with daytime highs approaching 87. Winds out of the west 5 to 10 miles per hour. Mainly clear skies. Tonight, lows dip down to about 67. Mainly cloudy. Tomorrow, highs level off around 87. I'm meteorologist Jennifer Wojcicki on 94.9 The Breeze. Right now, 69.
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1: ABC News, I'm Sherry Preston. Fright in the Grand Canyon with floodwaters rushing through. Erica Viola had to try to move fast.
2: Running as hard as I could, but you can't get too far in knee-deep mud and water and debris everywhere. And yeah, there was a moment there where I didn't think I was going to be able to make it in time.
1: She did make it out, but 14 people are still missing in the Grand Canyon, one confirmed to have died. In Nepal, the death toll from flash flooding is now over 900 people. And for people like Suni Patel, whose father was there, hope is dimming.
3: It gets harder with every minute, every hour, really, to stay positive, because we would have hoped that would have heard something from by now.
1: Around 4,800 people are still missing. Oil prices for Brent crude rising this morning, now over $91 a barrel after the U.S. and Iran traded fire for the first time in a month. This is ABC News.
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6: Here's the Breeze weatherology forecast for the Albert Lea area. Partly cloudy today with daytime highs approaching 87. Winds out of the west 5 to 10 miles per hour. Mainly clear skies. Tonight, lows dip down to about 67. Mainly cloudy. Tomorrow, highs level off around 87. I'm meteorologist Jennifer Wojcicki on 94.9 The Breeze. Right now, 69.
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1: ABC News, I'm Sherry Preston. More than a dozen people are still missing after flood waters roared through the Grand Canyon. One person confirmed dead. Here's ABC's Lana Moise.
2: Across the campground, the floodwaters triggering a large-scale rescue operation. The campers waiting nearly 3 hours before pilots airlifted more than 60 people to safety. The force of the water carrying tree stumps, debris, and part of a structure downstream. Officials say the search continues for those still unaccounted for.
1: In the Himalayas, more than 900 people have died in Nepal after flash flooding there. The number of people missing, well over 4,000. Oil prices over $90 a barrel for Brent crude this morning after new attacks by the U.S. on a target in the Strait of Hormuz, the first American attack on Iranian assets in a month. Rough night at the U.S. Open for a couple of former champions. Both Novak Djokovic and Venus Williams lost in the first round at the Open. This is ABC News.
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5: Here's the Breeze weatherology forecast for the Albert Lea area. Sunshine mixed with clouds at times today, with daytime highs approaching 87. Winds out of the northwest, 5 to 10 miles per hour. Lows level off around 67. Tonight, mainly clear skies. Mainly cloudy. Tomorrow, high of 87. I'm meteorologist Jennifer Wojcicki on 94.9 The Breeze. Currently, it's 77 degrees.
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1: Here's the Breeze weatherology forecast for the Albert Lea area. Sunshine mixed with clouds at times today, with daytime highs approaching 87. Winds out of the northwest, 5 to 10 miles per hour. Lows level off around 67. Tonight, mainly clear skies. Mainly cloudy. Tomorrow, high of 87. I'm meteorologist Jennifer Wojcicki on 94.9 The Breeze. Currently, it's 77 degrees.
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had a wonderful weekend. Are we all rested? Are we ready for this week? It's 94.9 The Breeze. I am Christina Kay. Here's hoping that this week goes a lot better than last week. It was a weird one. Right.

0: coming together this weekend for the inaugural Daisy Chain Festival. This is the festival that Olivia Rodrigo put together. First one Saturday, very successful, raised $10 million just on ticket sales alone. But then a philanthropist doubled that. So they raised $20 million. It's 94.9 The Breeze. I am Christina Kay. So many incredible performances and a lot of surprise guests, too, like Alanis Morissette, Cat's Eye.
1: We'll come back smiling.
2: ABC News, I'm Sherry Preston. The prediction market Kalshi has just announced for the first time it's got a lifetime ban, and it will be against disgraced former Congressman George Santos. He previously settled a regulatory investigation into his trades on the State of the Union with a hefty fine. He got a temporary ban then from using prediction markets. Now the ban is permanent on Kalshi. Still no sign of the 14 campers missing since flash flooding in the Grand Canyon over the weekend. We do know one person was killed and dozens were rescued. ABC's Lina Moise.
3: Across the campground, the floodwaters triggering a large-scale rescue operation. The campers waiting nearly 3 hours before pilots airlifted more than 60 people to safety. The force of the water carrying tree stumps, debris, and part of a structure downstream. Officials say the search continues for those still unaccounted for. Lionel Moyes, ABC News, New York.
2: The death toll in Nepal, now more than 900. The number still missing from flash flooding there, more than 4,000. This is ABC News.
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6: Here's the Breeze weatherology forecast for the Albert Lea area. Sunshine mixed with clouds at times today, with daytime highs approaching 87. Winds out of the northwest, 5 to 10 miles per hour. Lows level off around 67. Tonight, mainly clear skies. Mainly cloudy. Tomorrow, high of 87. I'm meteorologist Jennifer Wojcicki on 94.9 The Breeze. Currently, it's 77 degrees.
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0: weekend now, Spider-Man Brand New Day has been in theaters, and it's still in more theaters than any other movie. It's still cranking out the numbers. It's 94.9 The Breeze. I am Christina Kay. It had the biggest opening day, biggest domestic opening weekend, biggest Monday ever, the fastest movie to hit $500 million, and I think it's up to like $3 billion worldwide. The second biggest movie ever domestically, and it's currently the highest grossing movie of 2026. It looks like it is going to be beating Titanic. The numbers haven't been officially in yet to be the number five highest grossing film of all time. Now, Avengers Endgame is being re-released in theaters in September. So something tells me those numbers are going to go up, but it might become the biggest Marvel movie of all time. We shall see.
1: Back in a few. 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
2: Here's the Breeze weatherology forecast for the Albert Lea area. Sunshine mixed with clouds at times. Today, with daytime highs approaching 87. Winds out of the northwest, 5 to 10 miles per hour. Lows level off around 67. Tonight, mainly clear skies. Mainly cloudy. Tomorrow, high of 87. I'm meteorologist Jennifer Wojcicki on 94.9 The Breeze. Currently, it's 77 degrees.
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I watched a lot of Tim Curry movies over the weekend. The original Annie, which I forgot how good that film is. Clue, so underrated. Rocky Horror. I will not be watching it, though. I don't do Pennywise. And I'll save Home Alone 2 for December. I just can't get into the Christmas mindset just yet. It's 94.9 The Breeze, although when you go to stores now, some of the Christmas stuff is starting to pop up. Places like Costco, they aren't Disney finds, though, so I'll say it doesn't hurt as much when you see Mickey in a wreath, but still, too

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1: I'm going on during this time. 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

is September 1st tomorrow already. It's 94.9 The Breeze. Lots is coming to Disney Plus in September. This week, we get The Mandalorian and Grogu, which I can't wait to watch again. And then we get Toy Story 5 at the end of the month on the 24th. So you too can cry from the comfort of your own home.

0: is a lot of big seasons for shows like season 35 of Dancing with the Stars, which Wednesday we get that full cast listing, who's partnered with who. I want to say it's season 30 of The Voice and season 25 of American Idol. Maybe someone you know will be on this season. It's 94.9 The Breeze. I am Christina Kay. 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I auditioned years ago, but I couldn't further the process. Now, I could have if I chose to, but I was working for Disney, and that's right when Disney bought American Idol and started airing it on ABC. So either I had to quit my job, take my chances on the show, or keep my job. And I was paying off some college loans and stuff, so I kept my job, but I had a great time the little bit I was on the show. I have so many friends who were on it, and really, just a great show.
1: Hold that mood. We'll be right back.
2: ABC News, I'm Sherry Preston. The death toll in the Grand Canyon flooding has now risen to 2 people, and with more than a dozen still missing, rescuers are searching for any survivors. ABC's Ginger Z says more rain is in the forecast as well.
3: There's kind of a general risk with all that monsoon moisture throughout Arizona, parts of New Mexico, Colorado, but the focus here on Utah is for 1 inch per hour rainfall rates. You say, well, that doesn't seem that big, but that is huge, especially if it hits a burn scar or it gets into one of those places that's been very dry because the drought has been expanding.
2: This is the first full week of deliberations for the jury in the Lindsay Clancy murder trial. She is accused of intentionally killing her 3 children in 2023. She says she did it while suffering from postpartum psychosis, the jury deciding if she should be held criminally responsible. The jury could begin deliberations today in Duane Davis's Las Vegas trial. He is accused of taking part in Tupac Shakur's murder 30 years ago. This

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4: Here's the Breeze weatherology forecast for the Albert Lea area. Sunshine mixed with clouds at times. Today, with daytime highs approaching 87. Winds out of the northwest, 5 to 10 miles per hour. Lows level off around 67. Tonight, mainly clear skies. Mainly cloudy. Tomorrow, high of 87. I'm meteorologist Jennifer Wojcicki on 94.9 The Breeze. Currently, it's 77 degrees.
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got a little adventurous this weekend. Tried yellow watermelon. Did you know that was a thing? It's 94.9 The Breeze. It is pricier than regular watermelon. Kind of was like watermelon and pear had a baby.

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1: See, Benson Boone is flipping around on stage again this weekend. Everyone's raving about his tour. So many artists performed over the weekend. The Backstreet Boys had their final summer show at the Sphere, and the Jonas Brothers were in attendance. That made my heart so happy. It's 94.9 The Breeze. I am Christina Kay. One day, that would be the ultimate for me, seeing both of them perform live together at the same show. I know it would be a lot of money, same if NSYNC and Backstreet Boys ever went on tour together, but man, would it be worth it. But anything is possible. 2026 has been one of the best concert years. I'm excited to see what next year has in store, even though we still got more concerts to go this year.
2: Don't go far. You'll want what's next.
3: Here's the Breeze weatherology forecast for the Albert Lea area. Sunshine mixed with clouds at times today, with daytime highs approaching 87. Winds out of the northwest, 5 to 10 miles per hour. Lows level off around 67. Tonight, mainly clear skies. Mainly cloudy. Tomorrow, high of 87. I'm meteorologist Jennifer Wojcicki on 94.9 The Breeze. Currently, 78.
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regular or you've been once or twice. I feel like everyone's got that song in the back of their head that they're like, yes, this is my go-to karaoke song. It's 94.9 The Breeze. This one is mine, hands down, and I have sang it at karaoke bars all over the world.

It looks like CDs are making a comeback. I still like supporting artists. I still like playing CDs. It's 94.9 The Breeze, because you just can't always trust technology. Plus, I like to have a physical copy of things. I think they're on the rise, though, because vinyls. Have you seen the price? Out of control.

0: Friday night, I was feeling so good about the weekend, a fresh start. And then Saturday, middle of the night, went to the ladies' room, flushed the toilet. It wouldn't stop going. So then I had to pull up a YouTube video, how to fix the toilet. That's how my weekend started. It's 94.9 The Breeze. I am Christina Kay. I will admit, though, I felt very accomplished when I was able to do it all on my own. Would have preferred not to have done it at like 3:45 in the morning, but nonetheless, I accomplished it. And then the rest of the weekend was pretty good. Hopefully this week goes much better than last week.
1: We'll keep it feeling good after this.
2: ABC News, I'm Chuck Sievertson. Two bodies are recovered with over a dozen people missing in the Grand Canyon flooding, happening while groups were camping inside. People at the scene describing a rushing wall of water, mud, and debris.
3: 40 of us running through this knee-deep, muddy water trying to make it to the bridge.
2: Hundreds of families in Nepal and abroad have another day of waiting for news of their loved ones missing in the deadly flood disaster. Americans are among the thousands missing, including Riley Wilderman's mom.
4: We feel so much heartbreak and so much sadness and pain, like a deep guttural pain.
2: Blood deaths in Nepal total 955. U.S. and Iran trading missile attacks, with oil tanker traffic through the Strait of Hormuz still greatly reduced. Football great, or soccer to you, Lionel Messi says he's retiring from playing for Argentina. He's 39. This is ABC News.
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8: Here's the Breeze weatherology forecast for the Albert Lea area. Sunshine mixed with clouds at times today, with daytime highs approaching 87. Winds out of the northwest, 5 to 10 miles per hour. Lows level off around 67. Tonight, mainly clear skies. Mainly cloudy. Tomorrow, high of 87. I'm meteorologist Jennifer Wojcicki on 94.9 The Breeze. Currently 78.
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Look, I love a good deal, but my email is filled with Labor Day deals already. Labor Day's not until next Monday, a week from today. It's 94.9 The Breeze. Although, if the deals want to get even nicer for next Monday, wouldn't hate that.

0: I am not the biggest fan of live-action remakes. I have liked some of them, like the Cruella with Emma Stone, even the one with Glenn Close, fantastic. Some are better than others. I feel like the live-action Hercules has potential. I don't hate this. It's 94.9 The Breeze. I am Christina Kay. I'm also not saying it's something that has to be made, but Susan Egan, who is one of my favorite human beings on the planet, she is the voice of Meg in Disney's animated version of Hercules. She has been doing a lot of interviews lately since she just became a Disney legend. And she has been saying in all of them that she wants Zendaya to portray Meg if they did a live-action Hercules. Now, there was rumors a while ago that Chris Evans was going to be Hercules, and I could get on board with that. But Zendaya as Meg, I could totally see it. She has that demeanor and that attitude. You think her hubby, Tom, you think he might want to play Hercules?
1: Hang on. We saved a bunch of good ones.
2: Here's the Breeze weatherology forecast for the Albert Lea area. Sunshine mixed with clouds at times this afternoon, with daytime highs approaching 87. Northwesterly winds 5 to 10 miles per hour. Mainly clear skies. Tonight, lows dip down to about 67. Highs around 87. Tomorrow, mainly cloudy skies. I'm meteorologist Jennifer Wojcicki on 94.9 The Breeze. Currently 80.
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0: My stomach is trying to be a co-host here. I guess I'm a little hungrier than I thought. It's 94.9 The Breeze. So what's for lunch today? Whatever you're having, I hope it's delicious. And also, maybe spend it outside. Today is National Eat Outside Day. Maybe that fresh air for Monday will boost your mood.
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0: It looks like the pumpkin spice latte may not be as popular as it once was. Don't get me wrong. I love pumpkin flavored things, but a PSL, not my favorite. But I also am not a big coffee drinker. It's 94.9 The Breeze. I am Christina Kay. It might be too soon to tell, though. I mean, September's not until tomorrow, but it doesn't seem like people are searching it as much this year. I also think it might have something to do with these other fall lattes that premiered, banana bread latte and peanut butter latte. Again, I'm not a coffee drinker, but those do sound delicious.
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2: ABC News, I'm Chuck Sievertson. After weeks of calm, the U.S. and Iran trading missile attacks. ABC's Louis Martinez covers the Pentagon.
3: We saw Iran launching missiles towards Jordan that were then intercepted by both the U.S. military and Jordanian air defense systems. The question now is whether this is going to prompt another back and forth between the U.S. and Iran. Iranian officials saying that they are going to continue to defend themselves.
2: Two people are dead and over a dozen others missing in the Grand Canyon flooding happening while groups were camping inside. ABC's Melissa Don is there.
4: We're hearing from people who experienced this flash flooding, and they said that at a moment's notice, they were told to run. They saw bridges collapsing in front of them.
2: Hundreds of families in Nepal and elsewhere, including the U.S., have another day of waiting for news of their loved ones missing in the Nepal-Tibet flood disaster. Total deaths, 955. U.S. northern border businesses worried about the tariff war with Canada. This is ABC News.
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8: Here's the Breeze weatherology forecast for the Albert Lea area. Daytime highs approaching 86. This afternoon, under partly cloudy skies, northwest winds 5 to 10 miles per hour. Lows level off around 67. Tonight, mainly clear. Mainly cloudy skies. Tomorrow, highs level off around 87. I'm meteorologist Jennifer Wojcicki on 94.9 The Breeze. Currently 80.
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was listening to the new Alex Warren album while I was cleaning this weekend. There's definitely some standouts for me on the album. It's 94.9 The Breeze. But you know what I love that he did for this album? Yes, he has all these really cool vinyl special editions. He's got the CD, but he also made a cassette for it. I still have a cassette player, and I play the Backstreet Boys Millennium on there all the time, but now I can play Alex Warren Wildchild, too.

0: All the ladies feeling charitable this weekend. Taylor Swift gave back too, but not for Olivia Rodrigo's Daisy Chain Music Festival. It's 94.9 The Breeze. Taylor Swift donated $50,000 to help a mom who was seriously injured. In her random act of kindness, she pulled over to help some teenagers whose car was hydroplaning on a rainy day last month. And I guess Taylor saw the whole story, and she donated $50,000 to the mom who was hit, helping these kids out of the car. So all the ladies giving back this weekend. It's lovely to see.
1: Back in a few. Don't lose that feeling.
2: Here's the Breeze weatherology forecast for the Albert Lea area. Daytime highs approaching 86. This afternoon, under partly cloudy skies, northwest winds 5 to 10 miles per hour. Lows level off around 67. Tonight, mainly clear. Mainly cloudy skies. Tomorrow, highs level off around 87. I'm meteorologist Jennifer Wojcicki on 94.9 The Breeze. Right now, 81.
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Monday going. Thank you so much for spending it with 94.9 The Breeze. If you're starting to feel a little sluggish, that's because the average person will hit their wall by 2:48 p.m. So we're about an hour away. So from here on out, you're probably going to feel very tired. So what can you do to correct that? Well, of course, they suggest maybe having another cup of coffee, maybe having some protein, drinking water, and then they said jumping jacks at their desk. But yeah, I'm not going to be doing that one.

confused because I thought it already ended, but I guess they had just filmed it a while ago. But today is the last episode. The last episode will air for the Kelly Clarkson Show. 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Seems kind of weird on a Monday, but I guess it's the last day of August, too.

0: you know where it was not cold this weekend? My attic. I went up there to get some clothes for a trip that I'm going to be taking next weekend, but also to get some of my Halloween decor. It seemed like this was the weekend, according to social media, that people were decorating. It's 94.9 The Breeze. I am Christina Kay. I didn't really decorate. I put some of the throw pillows out and blankets because I wanted to be cozy. But after getting all of that in the attic where it was so hot, it had to have at least been 90-something degrees, the last thing I wanted to do was go through these crates, get the skeletons and little ghosts out. I don't know. It just felt like very much summer.
1: Back in a few. This is where it gets fun.
2: ABC News, I'm Chuck Sievertson. President Trump will meet with oil refiners and distributors tomorrow at the White House to discuss expansion of U.S. oil refining as part of efforts to lower gasoline prices. That from a White House official. Update on high beef prices from ABC's Allison Kosick.
3: The Trump administration is expected to announce new rules this week to make it easier for cattle ranchers to process their own meat and sell directly to consumers without USDA inspections. Some producers say cutting red tape could help. Others are pushing back. The South Dakota Cattlemen's Association saying food safety is not red tape.
2: Two people are dead, over a dozen others missing in the Grand Canyon flooding. There's no cell service in parts of the canyon, delaying word from survivors that they're okay. Hundreds of families in Nepal and abroad wait for news of their loved ones missing in the Nepal-Tibet flood disaster. Thousands are missing. This is ABC News.
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7: Here's the Breeze weatherology forecast for the Albert Lea area. Daytime highs approaching 86. This afternoon, under partly cloudy skies, northwest winds 5 to 10 miles per hour. Lows level off around 67. Tonight, mainly clear. Mainly cloudy skies. Tomorrow, highs level off around 87. I'm meteorologist Jennifer Wojcicki on 94.9 The Breeze. Right now, it's 79 degrees.
8: This just in. 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
1: 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Go.

first ever Olivia Rodrigo Daisy Chain Music Festival this weekend. Keep seeing the posts all over social. Looks like an incredible time. Lots of surprise guests. Plus, it was for a good cause. So the music festival alone raised $10 million. But then a philanthropist said she was going to match the festival's earnings dollar for dollar. That means $20 million went to 10 charities. That is quite the impact. I could

0: of you.
1: I both get this and I don't. It's 94.9 The Breeze. I am Christina Kay. Tomorrow, the beginning of September. You know, it starts in September. NFL football season, baby. I read something that said tailgating is on the decline and homegating is on the rise. Now, I love a good football party in the comfort of your own home. Sometimes I like being home watching the games more than being there. I'm also a New York Giants fan, so every time I've ever gone to a game, they have lost. So I definitely like being home because either they'll win or they'll lose, but I'll be comfortable, you know? But a lot of people are home-gating before they go to games. So pre-party at the house, then you travel to the game. That makes me a little nervous, though, because a lot of people are drinking. Hopefully, if you're home-gating, you have a designated driver who's not drinking. That's the beauty of tailgate. Everyone can partake in the party and then just walk to their seats for the game, right?
2: Hang on, we're keeping the good feelings going.
3: Here's the Breeze weatherology forecast for the Albert Lea area. Daytime highs approaching 86. This afternoon, under partly cloudy skies, northwest winds 5 to 10 miles per hour. Lows level off around 67. Tonight, mainly clear.

0: mainly cloudy skies. Tomorrow, highs level off around 87. I'm meteorologist Jennifer Wojcicki on 94.9 The Breeze. Right now, it's 79 degrees.
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94.9 The Breeze, it's Kelly Kay. Welcome to your Monday. Coming up in just a few songs, we gotta talk about this 12-year-old who's racking up millions of views, hilariously trolling Gen Z influencers. Coming up.

0: 94.9 The Breeze. It's Kelly Kay. This 12-year-old girl is picking up millions of views for her hilarious and sassy impersonation of Gen Z influencers.
1: Wait, I'm literally obsessed. First, as you know, we're going to do ASMR. Maybe don't exaggerate. On a strawberry. Some amazingly orange carotes.
0: Yeah, she means carrot. That's Tosha. She lives in Scotland. She's usually in the videos with her mom and her sister, and they're typically wearing matching outfits, which is kind of cute. But she has a pretty incredible American accent, too. Flawless, as I said. You can check out our videos. Good Morning America spoke to them both. See it on their YouTube.
2: Hang tight. 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
3: ABC News, I'm Chuck Severson. 65,000 people need emergency aid in the Nepal-Tibet flood disaster, says the UN. Americans are among thousands missing. A school official is hailed as a hero. In Nepal, ABC's Britt Clement.
4: The three-story school, which held more than 900 students that day, the raging floodwaters came crashing in.
5: Some are crying, and we help them to run.
4: But thanks to principal Rajendra Dawabi, incredibly, all made it out alive.
3: Two people are dead, over a dozen others missing in the Grand Canyon flooding. Calling it a matter of exceptional importance, the Trump administration has filed an urgent appeal with the Supreme Court seeking immediate removal of 29 active duty service members who are transgender, even before their case challenging the Pentagon ban heads to trial in January. President Trump will meet with oil refiners and distributors tomorrow to discuss expansion of U.S. oil refining to lower gasoline prices, says White House official. This is ABC News.
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9: Here's the Breeze weatherology forecast for the Albert Lea area. Daytime highs approaching 86 this afternoon under partly cloudy skies, northwest winds 5 to 10 miles per hour. Lows level off around 67, tonight mainly clear. Mainly cloudy skies, tomorrow highs level off around 87. I'm meteorologist Jennifer Wojcicki on 94.9 The Breeze. Currently 80.
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This, of course, from The Bodyguard. Speaking of older movies, getting an update. Days of Thunder. A sequel is coming. Tom Cruise and Anne Hathaway rolled that out on Instagram. You can check it out. By the way, is Anne Hathaway going to take a break anytime soon? Sure.

0: 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The Breeze is Kelly K. Not sure if you spend any time on the Nextdoor app or your neighborhood Facebook page, but I do. And got to highlight some posts. Chuck, anyone hear that big boom around the east side? There's typically some sort of big boom people are asking about. That's a trend. Darla, does anyone else smell chicken? So Darla smells chicken in the neighborhood? Okay. Hey, my grandma unfortunately banged this pole at the gas station and we need help finding someone who can repair it. Okay, there's usually someone asking for recommendations. But Carol woke up and she chose violence. Is anyone else sick of Janet's bush? Why are we landscape shaming Janet?
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2: Here's the Breeze weatherology forecast for the Albert Lea area. Daytime highs approaching 86 this afternoon under partly cloudy skies, northwest winds 5 to 10 miles per hour. Lows level off around 67 tonight, mainly clear. Mainly cloudy skies tomorrow, highs level off around 87. I'm meteorologist Jennifer Wojcicki on 94.9 The Breeze. Currently 80.
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94.9 The Breeze. A lot of different ways to honor Dolly Parton rolling in. They might be renaming the Nashville airport in a couple of years for her. And AMC is bringing back a couple of her movies for limited engagements through the 3rd.

0: 94.9 The Breeze. It's Kelly Kay. We have to talk about this adorable kitten you may have seen on your feed. Workers at a construction company in Ohio rescued this two-week-old kitten in July after hearing cries coming from inside an excavator.
1: Stuck in with a monster.
2: Yeah, I mean, she was the size of my fist. I start listening around, and I'm looking down, and there's a kitten all the way down, way in the base turret of this machine.
0: Yep, that's operating supervisor Chase and his brother Chris. They actually freed her, and they named her Komatsu, Sue for short, after the excavator brand she was found in. And then Komatsu, the company, heard about it and sent her this little hard hat and construction vest. And it's just the dang cutest thing ever. After spending a couple of weeks in foster care, one of the crew mechanics, Jared, and his family ended up adopting her. Super cute. You can see it on Good Morning America.
3: Hold that mood. We'll be right back.
4: ABC News, I'm Chuck Severson. After deliberating but reaching no verdict, the jury's gone home for the night in the Lindsay Clancy murder trial in Plymouth, Massachusetts, accused of intentionally killing her three children in 2023. Her defense blames postpartum psychosis. 65,000 people need emergency aid in the Nepal-Tibet flood disaster, says the UN. State Department says it's tracking approximately 80 Americans unaccounted for. Sonny Patel waiting to hear from his dad from New York.
5: It gets harder with every minute, every hour, really, to stay positive, because we would have hoped that we would have heard something from by now.
4: Two people are dead and over a dozen others are missing in the Grand Canyon flooding. Calling it a matter of exceptional importance, the Trump administration has filed an urgent appeal with the Supreme Court seeking immediate removal of 29 active

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2: Here's the Breeze weatherology forecast for the Albert Lea area. Daytime highs approaching 86. This afternoon, under partly cloudy skies, northwest winds 5 to 10 miles per hour. Lows level off around 67. Tonight, mainly clear. Mainly cloudy skies. Tomorrow, highs level off around 87. I'm meteorologist Jennifer Wojcicki on 94.9 The Breeze. Currently, 83.
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0: 94.9 The Breeze is Kelly Kay. If you can manage to make it through your day without stealing the fire truck or the firefighters sent to put out the fire at your house, you're doing okay. Nestor, he's 30, lives in New Hampshire. He didn't actually go by that mantra. He was arrested Tuesday, stole the fire truck while crews were battling a blaze at his house. When firefighters got there, he jumped into a fire truck, drove off. While he was fleeing, he hit a second fire engine, drove over water supply lines, and narrowly missed three firefighters because, you know, those are big vehicles. You probably need practice to drive. And now he faces a slew of charges on top of his home being completely destroyed. Now, I don't know. I'm not a detective. But I am going to automatically think, why are we fleeing our house that's on fire? I might be looking at him as maybe the fire starter. It's just a tip. That's a little crazy.
1: Don't go far. You'll want what's next.
2: Here's the Breeze weatherology forecast for the Albert Lee area. Lows level off around 67. Tonight, under mainly clear skies, northwest winds around 5 miles per hour. Cloudy skies with a few peaks of sun tomorrow. Daytime highs approaching 87. Chance for storms tomorrow night. Lows dip down to about 68. Partly cloudy skies. I'm meteorologist Laura Lockwood on 94.9 The Breeze. Right now, 83.
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0: 94.9 The Breeze, it's Kelly Kay. There's this post about the six things you can wear to bed that people are having an issue with. Pants and a shirt, underwear and a shirt, just underwear, just a shirt, just pants, and naked. The one people have a problem with, number four, just a shirt.
1: These are six ways people sleep at night. No, it's not. There's five ways that people sleep at night. And then the other way is for people who live in the Arkham Asylum with the Joker and the Riddler. Number four, we need a pool.
0: Yeah, that is weird.
1: What are we doing? And that's for any gender. What are we doing?
0: Yeah.
1: Shirt? No draw?
0: Yeah.
1: Please do not get in my comments saying this is you. This is the type of behavior that's got people down in the basement with teeth on a keychain. You know, those unsolved mysteries, this is how those people go to sleep.
0: Yeah, no lies detected.
2: Back in a few, this is where it gets fun.
3: ABC News, I'm Chuck Severson. The jury's gone home for the night in the Lindsay Clancy murder trial in Plymouth, Massachusetts. Clancy's accused of intentionally killing her three children in 2023. Her defense blames postpartum psychosis. UN disaster officials say 65,000 people need emergency aid in the Nepal-Tibet flood aftermath. State Department says it's tracking approximately 80 Americans unaccounted for. In Nepal, ABC's Britt Clennett.
4: Among the dozens of

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3: Here's the Breeze weatherology forecast for the Albert Lea area. Mainly clear skies tonight with a low of 67. West winds around 5 miles per hour. High temperatures reach up to 87 tomorrow. Mainly cloudy skies expected. Chance for storms tomorrow night. Lows dip down to about 68. Overcast skies. I'm meteorologist Laura Lockwood on 94.9 The Breeze. Currently 85.
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0: 94.9 The Breeze. It's Kelly Kay. We got to talk about this mom calling competition at the state fair in Iowa. Listen, state fairs are going on all over the place. This one, though, this is about kids of many ages giving it their best shot to get mom's attention.
1: Not you. Not you. Mom. Mom. I cleaned up my
0: room. Oh, nice brown nosing.
1: When's dinner
0: No.
1: ready?
0: No.
1: Don't make me call Grandma.
0: Ooh, savage.
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0: Oh, now that one might be pretty effective.
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4: Here's the Breeze weatherology forecast for the Albert Lea area. Mainly clear skies tonight with a low of 67. West winds around 5 miles per hour. High temperatures reach up to 87 tomorrow. Mainly cloudy skies expected. Chance for storms tomorrow night. Lows dip down to about 68. Overcast skies. I'm meteorologist Laura Lockwood on 94.9 The Breeze. Currently 85.
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94.9 The Breeze is Kelly Kay. We've got to talk about this sassy 12-year-old picking up millions of views for her hilarious trolling of Gen Z influencers. It is hilarious how spot on she is. Coming up, two songs. Tell me.

0: 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It's Kelly Kay. GMA talked to the sassy 12-year-old, her name is Tosha, who's gained quite the following for sort of trolling Gen Z influencers pretty well.
1: As you know, we're going to do ASMR.
0: Yep.
1: Maybe don't exaggerate on a strawberry. The amazingly orange carrots.
0: Yeah, it's carrot. But yeah, so Tosha and her mom and little sister typically are wearing like matching outfits. They're usually in the kitchen. And she's really spot on. The fact that she's Scottish and puts on this incredible American accent, also impressive. Again, you can see Good Morning America talk to them both.
2: Hang on. We saved a bunch of good ones.
3: ABC News, I'm Chuck Sievertson. Oil prices rose after more attacks between the U.S. and Iran. Gasoline remains high. When asked at the White House about Iran, President Trump called it a failed nation.
4: They don't really know. In my opinion, they don't know who the leader is.
3: The jury's home for the night without a verdict in the Lindsay Clancy murder trial in Plymouth, Massachusetts. Clancy's accused of intentionally killing her three children. Jury deliberations have begun in the Las Vegas trial of Dwayne Kevy D. Davis for the 1996 murder of Tupac Shakur. Beef prices versus food safety. The Trump administration expected to announce new rules to make it easier for cattle ranchers to process their own meat and sell directly to consumers without USDA inspections. ABC's Allison Kosick.
5: President Trump saying the few companies that control most of the meat processing capacity in the U.S. make up a nasty monopoly. The South Dakota Cattlemen's Association saying food safety is not red tape.
3: This is ABC News.
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3: Here's the Breeze weatherology forecast for the Albert Lea area. Mainly clear skies tonight with a low of 67. West winds around 5 miles per hour. High temperatures reach up to 87 tomorrow. Mainly cloudy skies expected. Chance for storms tomorrow night. Lows dip down to about 68. Overcast skies. I'm meteorologist Laura Lockwood on 94.9 The Breeze. Currently 85.
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0: 94.9 The Breeze. It's Kelly Kay. That does it for me. I'll be back. I hope that you have a great rest of your Monday evening. Talk to you Tuesday.
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2: Here's The Breeze weatherology forecast for the Albert Lea area. Mainly clear skies tonight with a low of 67. West winds around 5 miles per hour. High temperatures reach up to 87 tomorrow. Mainly cloudy skies expected. Chance for storms tomorrow night. Lows dip down to about 68. Overcast skies. I'm meteorologist Laura Lockwood on 94.9 The Breeze. Currently 85.
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